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What's going on? 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And no matter where you are in Louisville, listen, the best country always plays here. 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
1: 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We appreciate you letting us work along with you, though. Hey, Tim McGraw's hanging out with us more. We'll check in with him in just a couple of minutes here.

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1: Tay loves digging at random stats throughout the day. 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
2: 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They probably just didn't want to admit it.

0: 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It's Wade and Deontay. 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
1: She looks so pretty when the makeup on. You should hear her talking to her mama on the phone. 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

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And no matter where you are in Louisville, listen, the best country always plays here. 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
2: And we appreciate you hanging out. You know, there's a lot of people that get like freebies for their name every now and again. Or there was a town in Austin, Texas called, or a town in Austin, a town outside of Austin called Kyle.
3: Yeah.
2: And so they try to do a Kyle festival with all the Kyles together. So there's little things like that that pop up. Tay found a story for a unique name that may cash in big for you coming up in less than 20 minutes. 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
1: And we appreciate y'all hanging. I almost said it was a Tuesday night. No, it's not Tuesday. It's still Monday.
2: Yeah.
1: Fine. What do you got to say?
2: Okay, so if your name is Reese, or even like a variation of it, apparently you could score a year's worth of Snickers peanut butter bars, and all you have to do is sign up online before June 11th.
1: I'm about to fake some birth certificates or something. 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
2: I don't think so.
1: Go to prison for free candy.

0: 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We get your morning started with some positivity. 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
1: Prettiest girl I'd ever seen. 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

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And no matter where you are in Louisville, listen, the best country always plays here. 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
1: 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Big show. Our buddy Tim McGraw is hanging out. He's going to join us next hour. If you have a question for Tim, he's going to be in studio. 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

0: 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You've got it on After Midnight with Granger Smith. Hey, as your Tuesday gets rolling, I thought I could kick things off with some good news, hopefully put a smile on your face. Hang on for two songs and I'll share this story with you.
1: I knew I'd see her around. I'd be at some party, she'd show up and I'd be walking out. Or across some parking lot, hiding behind her sister. I'd look up, she'd

needed some time. She could get on with her life, I'd get on with mine. 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I knew she'd find a way to get over me, but I never thought.

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1: So I got a topic I want to discuss next hour. 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If you could take a road trip with anyone in the world, sitting shotgun with you, a dead or alive person, who would it be? 866-607-8383. 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
1: Ann Hudson coming in with the latest Nashville updates. And what do you have for us today?
2: Oh, this is cool, Granger. Carly Pierce opened up about working behind the scenes with Riley Green on their video. I got that story coming up in your Nashville news next.
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So if you could take anybody in the world on a road trip, this person could be dead or alive. You get a long road trip with them. Who would it be? 866-607-8383. I threw it.

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And Granger is bringing the soundtrack to your overnight. Thanks for being a part of the After Midnight family.

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1: So one of Robin Williams' greatest movies ever was released on this day. And I bet you can quote some lines from it. Let's talk about this in history coming up in two songs.

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1: So I brought this up last hour. 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
1: Hey, Granger, good morning. It's my turn tonight. I got the late night baby shift duty for our newborn. But at the same time, I get to do some housework around here. So thank you for keeping me entertained throughout the night, bro. God bless.
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So what movie do you think you've seen more than any other in the theater? You went to the theater and you saw this particular movie. 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

Santa sky. 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London, Paris, paradise. But ain't got much memory. 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
1: We talked about this last hour. What movie do you think you have seen more than any other movie in the theater? 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Man, what a-

0: 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You've got it on After Midnight with Granger Smith.
1: This is Bruce down in South Texas on my way in to an oil refinery to keep that gas and oil flowing for everybody to have a wonderful life. Thank you for keeping us going. Have a good day. Bye.
2: Well, thank you, sir. I appreciate that very much.

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1: Ann Hudson coming in with the latest Nashville updates. And what do you have for us today?
2: Oh, this is cool, Granger. Carly Pierce opened up about working behind the scenes with Riley Green on their video. I got that story coming up in your Nashville news next.

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0: Someone claims they ran into my mom and she's trying to get in touch with me. 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We'll talk about that next. 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Got into an argument with someone about that. We got a big show, though. Glad everybody's here. 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
4: 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All that. 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

0: 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My name's Corey, and Todd, thanks for having us on while you work. 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

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That's Luke Combs, Sleepless in a Hotel Room. 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

talked about it before, how Japan, they got a big bear problem, and they have these robot wolves scaring away the bears. They make all sorts of sounds, and they do a great job, but they can't make them fast enough. They have run out, which feels like the most 2020s sentence ever. It's like, sorry, the anti-bear robots are backordered. 97.5 WAMC. It's Ella Langley and Morgan Wallen.

0: 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Thanks for having us on while you work, Jessica. 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

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That's Morgan Wallen, 20 Cigarettes, made the big announcement a couple hours ago. 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Whoa. What a lineup. Kenny Chesney, Lainey Wilson, Snoop Dogg, and a bunch of others. Win a trip for two to go and $1,000. 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

It's Friday. We were supposed to get Lee Bryce's new album. However, he decided to write a bunch more songs, which is a good thing. But now we have to wait until my birthday, October 2nd, to get it. L. Langley, it's a Be Her, 97.5.

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FGL, what do you think the odds of them getting back together are? I just looked this up. Oddsmakers put it at 40% for a full comeback. Those are pretty good odds. Here's Josh Ross. Hey, how you look?

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What a lineup. I didn't think it could get any better than last year, and they did it. They pulled it off with Kenny Chesney, Lainey Wilson, Snoop Dogg, Goo Goo Dolls, and a bunch more. It's in September in Vegas. We want to send you a trip for two and a grand in spending cash. 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

0: Raise your way, not hold, ma'am. This is the FBI. You're laughing at our initials, ma'am. Or are you just, you're not falling for this?
1: I wasn't falling.
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95 WAMC. That's Jason Aldean. Don't tell on me. Just made the announcement a couple hours ago. Going down in September is our iHeartRadio Music Festival. Jimmy Chesney, Lainey Wilson, bunch of people. We want to send you a trip or two and a grand. Your chance to win is coming up at 1.

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That came out a year that was either good for you or terrible. If you had kids, probably not good, because that's when Frozen came out, and gosh, kids loved to sing that song on repeat, didn't they? 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

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Especially when you've got us to listen to. 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

0: name's Corey. And Jay, thanks for listening in Middletown. You keep us on while working. What do you do?
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0: 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That's Ella Langley with Be Her. My name's Corey. 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

0: 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That's Josh Ross, Hate How You Look. 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
0: Yeah, you're going to like this. A throwback from Garth is after this, and I'll get you John Moore.

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1: 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My name's Corey. 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

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Boomer back in the saddle for your Tuesday. 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

0: And for adults with type 2 diabetes and known heart disease, Jardiance can lower the risk of cardiovascular death too. 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

0: 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Katie Boberg of Mount Washington won her tickets for Old 60 yesterday.
1: Woohoo! All right, I'm pumped. Thank you so much.
0: You win yours today in about an hour at around 4:20. 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

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The lineup for our iHeartRadio Music Festival is out. Loaded with A-listers. Kenny Chesney going to be there. Lainey Wilson on the show. 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He is a festival alum from 2022. Morgan Wallen. I don't

0: clothes.
1: How about this? Thomas Rhett is now a 5-time father. He and wife Lauren welcoming their first son back in February. You know he's amped about that. It is going to be a big time Dad's Day later on this month for T-Rhett. 97.5 WA.

0: So, looking forward to seeing her perform that song live at the Yum Center next Friday. Megan Maroney, that's Beautiful Things on 97.5 WAMZ, Kentuckiana's number one for new country. What's going on, my friend? Thanks for listening. Tuesday afternoon with Boomer here. Thank you for being there. Appreciate you. This weekend, the Crusade for Children is happening once again. This has been going on since 1954. Can you believe it? And they've raised more than $220 million for children with special needs. The 73rd annual telethon. Somebody said this is the longest running telethon in a world history, American history. That's incredible. And doing such great work, too. Again, it's happening this weekend. 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It's whascrusade.org.
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0: Men's basketball scored big in the transfer portal. They landed former Iowa State forward Milan Mamsilovic on Monday night. Red shortstop Eli De La Cruz, he'll miss up to a month. He's got a hamstring strain that put him on the IL yesterday. Cincinnati will host the Royals tonight. And NBA star Steph Curry's got a new endorsement deal with Chinese shoemaker Li Ning, expanding his Curry brand venture globally. I'm Scott Davidson.
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All right, so we're skipping the cards. We're skipping the cake. We're just giving you a chance to win the cash. 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

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This is number one, number two for Ella Langley. Many more to come, I imagine. 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

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And while you do that, I'm going to do this. I'm going to stand up here in the studio. I got my good belt buckle on, my big hat. We're going to do a studio line dance. This is a classic. Tim McGraw from the old honky-tonk days. You ready? Here we go. 1, 2, 3.

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1: Tomorrow morning at 8:20, things that you're doing behind the wheel of your car that you might not realize are illegal. We'll talk about that tomorrow morning on the Bobby Bones Show.

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The lineup is astounding. You could witness it in person. A chance to win your trip in.

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We'll see you in Vegas. Just when

I like it. A classic, Alabama, a 97.5. WAMZ, that song, a hit in, what, like 1982, 83, something like that. Well before either one of these dudes was born. Corey Kent and Co.

0: 97.5 WAMC Tuesday afternoon with Boomer here. Thank you for coming along for the ride. Appreciate you being there. As we get one day closer now to celebrating America's 250th birthday this 4th of July, you have a chance of winning a piece of $250,000, 2,500 bucks at a time. And the thought is, to celebrate America, why not take this money, if you can, and use it to see all that our great country has to offer. The cities, the American treasures, the landmarks, the state parks. There are more than 40 state parks here in Kentucky. All of them beautiful, worth a trip with the family to go check out and see all the great things. And maybe this money can help you do that. Your next chance to win happens tomorrow morning. Bobby Bones will hook you up right around 8 o'clock.
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